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3: Yes, my pero no me agüito is that my mail still goes to my mom's house,
4: okay.
3: And she's keeping one of my checks hostage because I owe her money. Pero no me agüito.
4: She can't cash or deposit the check. 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
3: I know, yes. 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Oh, she has a little amiguita que trabaja en el banco. Oh. Clearly, that's tranza. That's fraude. That's all of that. Girl,
5: man,
3: like...
5: Man, that's crazy. 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
3: What song? 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

0: gringuitas. 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
1: 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Oh. Clearly, that's tranza. 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
1: Mr. Worldwide to infinity, you know the roof on fire. 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
1: Yes, my pero no me agüito is that my mail still goes to my mom's house, okay. And she's keeping one of my checks hostage because I owe her money. Pero no me agüito.
2: She can't cash or deposit the check. 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
1: I know, yes. But, dude, you already know. Like, las tías, my mom. Oh, she has a little amiguita que trabaja en el banco. Oh. Clearly, that's tranza. That's fraude. That's all of that. Girl,
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1: What song? Oh, be better have my money. 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

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Yeah. Wake up with the Fuego Mix. Are you ready? 'Cause we are.

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Yeah.

0: Before we begin, I'd like to thank God for giving us the opportunity to do what we love, and that's to hang out with you. Buenos dias. Somos el Shaboy Show. Familia, muy pero muy buenos días. Thank you for hanging out with us. Good morning, Prima Vane.
1: Olis.
0: Good morning, Kim.
2: Buenos días.
0: What's happening, Eddie?
3: Good morning.
0: Dímelo, Micho.
4: What's up, everybody?
0: All right, we got trending stories coming up next. Buen cotorreo coming at you. Also, Prima Vane giving out tickets to her stand-up comedy show. We'll give you more details. You know what, Prima Vane? You down to give us some tickets this hour?
1: Yeah, the early bird gets the worm.
0: Yeah, venga, dai. All right, stay tuned for your chance to win. I want that.

0: ustedes.
1: What they're trying to do with the situation is, I mean, ¿quién va a tener 20 mil dólares para una visa? Entonces quieren nomás pura gente de dinero que venga a visitar a los Estados Unidos. Wow, man. Clearing that up for you right there, okay? En otra nota, y hablando de dinero, if you went to the movies this weekend to see the new Spider-Man Brand New Day movie, you helped Spider-Man swing into a record-breaking box office weekend. Lo más que ha ganado una película en los Estados Unidos en la historia.
0: No way.
1: 360 millones de dólares they made over the weekend. And $900 million, over $900 million. Worldwide. Did anybody go pull up to see Spider-Man this fin de semana? I heard any good reviews.
2: No, but my siblings did.
1: Yeah, el compa Javi.
2: Yeah, Javi and Jazzy, they loved it. All we heard was good things. We just stop them before they say spoilers.
1: Yeah. Eddie, you love movies. You haven't seen Spider-Man, or at least this new one yet. Pero ¿qué dicen los reviews, bro? Why are so many people going to the movies?
3: I can't really read the reviews because I don't want to spoil anything. So all I hear is that's really good and very like sentimental, emotional.
0: Yeah, amazing. I was about to say I saw a lot of TikToks of like, oh, this is me before watching Spider-Man. Yeah. And then like, this is me after. They're just like bawling, crying. So I don't know what happened either. I'm trying to stay away.
1: Me acabas de confirmar que I can't go see this movie.
2: Oh, yeah. No.
1: I cry on TV commercials, bro. Imagínate yo viendo esta película chillando. My daughter's being like, Dada. ¿Qué pasó? All right, man. Coming up next, familia. If you're crying because you wake up hella tired every morning, a pesar de que dormiste buenas horas, experts have revealed why this could be. ¿Cuál es tu problema? Y lo más importante, ¿cuál es la solución? So you don't wake up feeling tired. Next.

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0: Somos el Sheboy Show. 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
0: No, has that ever happened? 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
1: 8 hours, yeah.
0: Hella hueva, yeah. 8 horas. 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What is the issue? Prima Vane, can you guess what is the issue? And then we're also gonna reveal the solution.
1: I'm gonna say it's the way you sleep. Either your pillow or your mattress. Oh. And then just being uncomfortable.
0: Yeah, la posición que estás. Yeah. Despiertas con el cuello all chueco.
1: All that.
0: Kim, can you guess what it is?
2: I'm gonna guess that your mind doesn't rest. So you're overthinking.
0: That is true.
2: Maybe thinking about problems in your dreams.
0: Así es. ¿Cómo lo voy a hacer para pagar este bill? 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A ver cómo despertamos. 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
3: I think it's vitamina deficiencia.
4: ¿La hermana de quién?
3: Vitamin deficiency.
0: Nice. 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
3: Yes.
0: Where did you hear that at?
3: My mom always tells my little brother George that que le falta vitamina.
0: Porque lo ve con hueva.
3: All the time, he's always tired.
4: Oh, boy. Ese Jordi le falta Vitamin D.
1: Bonito. 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
0: All right, según expertos, esta es la solución para que despiertes sintiéndote descansado o descansada when you do sleep at least 8 hours or 7 hours even. 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
1: For sure. I'd be going to get my little late night snack, which turns into a big ass meal, and then I'm just right there all agusto. 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
0: That's what I'm saying. ¿Cuántas veces no estás en camita viendo your favorite show, streaming o el celular y comiendo, snacking, y luego tratas de dormirte y tu cuerpo quiere descansar? That's what it's supposed to do.
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0: To restore and rest while you sleep. But instead, anda en friega tu cuerpo.
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0: Trying to digest todo lo que te acabas de tragar.
1: Digest. 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
0: No, y aparte de eso, también si cenas muy tarde, your body doesn't digest appropriately. 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
1: is that why?
0: You should go for a walk.
1: No, that's true.
0: Una caminadita, güey, después de cenar. 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
1: To release the gas. 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
0: My wife and I used to call it, let's go walk and fart.
1: Walk and fart. 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
0: But anyways, no cenes muy tarde, familia. 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
1: 3 hours?
0: Tres horas.
1: I don't know.
0: Try it, see what happens.
1: All right, I'll try it. No promises, though. 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
4: Iván es like, what if I wake up hungry a las 2 de la mañana, bro?
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0: All right, man. 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
0: Detalles coming up next. 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

0: Somos el Shiboy Show. 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
1: Yes.
0: La confianza está ahí. And how do we know the confianza is there?
1: Dude.
0: Por la carrilla que nos avientas, pero no nos agüitamos.
1: Hey, for real, y'all do know
0: that. I love the honesty. Me encanta, man. We just visited Sonoma County este fin de semana for our backpack giveaway. Muchísimas gracias a everybody, all the linda familia, los niños, yes, niñas that pulled up to Manly Honda. Más de 200 mochilas se regalaron con útiles escolares. Everybody that was a part of this giveaway, our Latino family, man, we're so grateful for everyone. Pero dentro del cotorreo conocimos a Jesús y Rosa, una linda pareja. Checa el dato.
2: All right, familia, conocimos una linda pareja. They met in second grade and now they're getting married in September.
3: In September, yes.
0: Felicidades, Jesús.
4: Thank you.
0: And Rosa.
4: Thank you.
2: Apparently there wasn't a lot of options in this town.
0: No. That's facts.
2: Pero no se agüita.
4: La neta,
5: just invited us to their wedding. What the heck?
2: I just got
3: uninvited. I kind of need that back.
2: That invitation day. No, just blame. Hey, congratulations, guys. Hey, quick question though. Like, based on what we sound like compared to what we look like in real life, is this how you imagined us meeting in person for the first time? La manera así me imaginabas, basado en mi voz y el cotorreo.
3: You're a little shorter than I imagined.
0: Damn, chaparro, chaval.
2: Everybody's saying that.
1: Yeah, that's crazy.
2: I left my high heels, los tacones en el estudio.
0: Yeah.
2: I'm all on my tippy toes now.
3: No, but you guys all look similar to what I imagined.
2: Yeah, we
4: followed you guys. Taller than I thought.
3: Yeah.
4: Yes. Taller.
2: What about Kim?
4: Kim is as pretty as I thought she was
2: going to
4: be. Yeah. What was your catchphrase?
6: Arriba, Pocho.
4: Yes.
2: How does he look compared to what he sounds like?
3: You look like you were noble or Spanish than you do.
6: Tengo nopal, los dos.
2: Te miras paisa, bravo, viva la calle.
0: Damn, that's crazy, Eddie. He said, te miras como you should know more Spanish, fool. Hell, indio.
2: Yo, shout out to Jesus y Rosa. For example, they showed up just to give us an invitation,
1: yes,
2: to the wedding. Aquí tenemos la invitación.
1: Are we pulling up or what? Dude, yeah. I already see comida right there. Oh. Six, the first thing I see.
0: Open bar or not, depende.
1: Oh,
2: thank you, Jesus y Rosa. Yes. Oye, también cuando llegamos al aeropuerto, which is absolutely beautiful, man. Sonoma,
4: yes,
2: County, wine country, so much to do. Easy to get in and out,
1: yeah,
2: of.
1: Yeah, great airport.
2: Entramos and I saw this big old dude coming towards me and I was like, Ingia, ¿qué está pasando?
1: He's coming to check you.
2: He looked like the Mexican Maui.
4: Yeah.
2: And he was a listener of ours. Escucha el cotorreo. Hey, acabamos de llegar aquí a Sonoma County. We're pulling up with compa Junior. Says, hey, chavoy, what's up? Hey, compa Junior works right here renting cars at Ace Rent-A-Car.
7: Yes, sir.
2: ¿Y dónde más, compa?
7: Oh, we're on Fulton Road.
2: Let's go.
7: Come get a car from us. Yeah. You know, we got good selection.
2: Y renta bicicletas también sin asiento.
7: No.
2: Ah, ¿qué pasó?
7: No, cuidado. Cuidado,
2: yo me dicho.
7: Falta pal dicho.
2: Oye, Junior, how does it feel that you low-key look like The Rock, compa?
7: No,
2: like,
7: man,
2: la piedra, fo, pero like el mexicano version.
7: The only issue, you know what I'm saying, is that I'm a little bit stronger than him. And I feel like I'm downplaying the name a little
2: bit.
7: You know?
2: My daughter's thinking of Maui, bro, because you're tatted up on the sides, my team, bro.
7: Yeah, no, definitely, man.
2: Hey, Junior, I appreciate you listening to the show, compa.
7: No, hey, I appreciate you guys. You guys do a lot for the community.
2: Amen.
7: You know, my family, we love listening to you guys. Hey, my wife and I, you know, It's crazy. I saw you from over there. I was like, what? It's your boy.
2: What is the first thing you recognized from me, compa, that you knew it was me? La neta.
7: Híjole, ¿pa' qué digo?
2: Di la neta.
7: You know, really? You know your smile, bro.
2: Hey, why you look at me like that when you said my smile? Why'd you lock eyes with me?
7: Yeah, no. And then I saw Eddie. I was like, oh, there you go.
2: So you recognize los dientes, bro.
7: Los dientes.
2: For days.
0: De volada de compa.
2: We love it, man. Hey, if you ever see us walking the streets or whatever it is, say what's up.
1: Yes, please.
2: Nos encanta saludarte, cotorrear contigo. Unless we owe you money, entonces no.
0: Sí, güey, especialmente a mí con las morras de child support de volada, güey. Ahí va.
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1: Yes, pull up this Friday to the Spotlight Casino at the Chairman's Lounge. 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All you got to do is hit us up with your name, your phone number, and the city that you're listening from. And that's it. 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

0: 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Hoy es felicidades a nuestra ganadora que se va a ir a ver a la prima Vane. Doing her stand-up comedy show con el Copatino Cochino este viernes en the Coachella Valley. Yvonne Moreno, thank you for DMing us. 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We'll give out more tickets throughout the morning aquí en Shaboy Show. 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
1: We are going to be pulling up to the Spotlight Casino at the Chairman's Lounge in Coachella Valley. 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
0: Así. Primero, in which bio, prima Vane?
1: In my bio, at It's Vanessa Cita. And you also can find the link in our stories at Shaboy Show, S-H-O-B-O-Y Show.
0: Ahí merito. It's going to be a party, baby. Don't miss out. Coming up next, familia, Karol G dropped an amazing teaser. ¿Sobre qué se va a tratar su álbum que va a salir este viernes? Y mucho más next.

0: día de hoy, we're breaking it down into two parts. 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I don't know about this one, but it's pretty wild. Let's start with Carol G. Primero, ¿qué es lo que hay?
1: Yeah, so Carol G anunció that she's dropping a new album.
0: Super excited.
1: Yes, no me arrepiento de sentir tanto. It drops this Friday, August 7th. Ooh, and Carol left us with a little tease of what's to come. Check it out.
0: Mm-hmm.
2: Aprende a sonreír cuando no tienes ganas. 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
0: 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So it's going to be very intriguing.
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0: Eso ahí me encantó.
1: Yes, okay. And
0: la
1: Micho,
0: esperanza de ser alguien mejor. I love that.
1: Micho, you're just like, oh, hella sad. Yes, I think she's like gonna give off that vibe, but nada que ver, because the song, okay, so the album has 14 tracks with features según from Becky G, Rosalía, and Drake.
0: Drake? Yeah.
1: Not confirmed yet, but según, that's what like the rumors say. But the song Matadora that she just dropped is on that album. And dude, nada que ver, that song does not sound sad at all.
3: Right? I don't know. It's giving sad girl vibes. Full, like, a hella aguitada, this and that.
0: But Micho, you should know better than anybody.
1: Right.
0: Because you love going after sad girls. They're the ones that party the hardest.
1: Exactly.
3: Sí, cierto. Yeah, Jainas, Jainas with daddy issues and relationship issues do party the hardest.
4: Yeah.
3: I can't wait to go out then with this album.
1: And colored hair, because you already know what they say when they dye their hair. It's like they're going through a trauma. And I mean, she recently went through a little change. So
0: what is
1: I'm
0: she
1: excited.
0: Right now, blue? All blue?
1: No, she's not blue.
0: No, no, pero el álbum es como todos colores azul,
4: yes.
0: ¿No?
1: Yeah, it's giving blue vibes. Yeah, it's giving, a lot of people were comparing it to the Britney Spears album from back in the day.
0: Oh, yeah.
1: So
0: the way she's posing in one of the pictures, right?
1: All
0: it's
1: of
0: like
1: that.
0: A side profile view, and then her back is like arched.
1: Yes.
4: Why did you just do the arch now?
0: I just did the arch, but I can't.
1: That's good. Damn.
0: Yeah, maybe I should just... Do this more often. Por primera vez se ve que tengo pompi. I think I just need to not be jorobado all the time. And just arch my back, baby.
1: Arch it.
0: All right, thank you, Primavana. Man, we're super excited for Carol G's new album. And I think it's so interesting that she's currently, well, just kicked off her tour.
1: Yeah.
0: And then while being on tour, dropping a whole new album.
4: Yeah, that's so sick.
0: Normalmente, you drop the album first, let people recognize the music, aprendérsela, y luego te vas de gira.
1: Yeah.
0: Even Bad Bunny, bro, there was one of the times, was it Un Verano Sin Ti? Where he dropped the album like a month before his tour started.
1: Right. Yeah. And then dropped the concert and then like it sold out still within seconds.
0: I thought that was the bravest thing I had ever seen. Porque era como que, güey, I'm trusting that in 30 days, todos ustedes les van a cantar mi album y van a venir a comprar no solamente boletos, pero llenar estadios. So, Carol G, mi respetos para ti.
1: Let's
0: Bad Bunny,
1: go.
0: No se diga. All right, coming up next. I don't even know if we should talk about this.
1: I know, right? J Balvin, amigo de todos, and apparently novio de todos.
0: Supuestamente, una supuesta, and we gotta be careful legally, an alleged Sancha.
1: Oh, God.
0: Allegedly. Una Sancha de J Balvin came out revealing hella stuff. Detalles a continuación. But you don't have to believe this, guys. This is all allegedly.

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1: Cuenten.
2: Oh my goodness.
3: Shaboy.
1: Tremendo drama para el matrimonio de J Balvin.
4: We do want to say that this is all alleged for legal reasons.
1: Supuestamente. Go ahead, Prima Mane, con el reporte.
5: Why you always be like, with Christian Nodal, Canelo, any of like, anybody you've met, literally.
4: Chicharito.
1: Why do you always what?
5: Get like hella defensivo, like, let's not even say. But anyways, okay, here we are with the chisme about J Balvin drama, yo. Okay, so una modelo lo acusa a J Balvin a ser infiel mientras his baby mama, Valentina Ferrer, was preggers. Yes, crazy. No reaction?
4: I'm just, listen, legally, I cannot react to the story.
5: Well, the OF model, Melanie, we'll just leave her that. We'll not give her full name for not giving her clout.
4: Posted a promoción.
5: Video on the redes, spilling the tea. Check it out.
4: A ver, escuchemos qué dijo esta morra.
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7: That's a bar right there. Mejor que se lance de rapera esta morra.
5: Would you know? Maybe that's why she's doing all of this, because maybe she's trying to like drop something for herself. I don't know, but no word yet from Balvin or Valentina. They haven't posted anything.
4: Right.
5: I mean, actually, J Balvin did post a video yesterday of him playing with his son, which I mean, like, he's just like life normal. You
4: normal
5: know,
4: para
5: querer,
4: él.
5: Right.
4: Yeah, y yo sé que usted dice que siempre defiendo a ciertas personas. No es que los defienda, sino que cuando alguien sale a decir algo, even if it were you, Kim, Eddie, Micho, you, Prima Vane, and somebody says something scandalous about you, I'm not going to automatically going to believe it. I'm like, where's the proof? Where? ¿Dónde está la foto de los recibos de que ella le mandó un mensaje?
7: Well, pensé que querías el condom wrapper, ¿o qué?

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1: 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Disculpa, no sabía que estabas embarazada.
2: Where were the receipts?
1: Where's the screenshot
2: of
1: that?
2: There was photos that did come out of them together, like around this time. And they are a little bit close, like hugging in the photos. But I don't know, maybe she hasn't dropped these receipts, Shaboy, because maybe she is looking for a little money, or I don't know. I
3: think she's easily manipulated.
1: What's that, Kim?
3: It's easily manipulated too. DMs are the easiest to fake.
1: Ah, and AI and all that.
3: Really, I feel like it's not proof.
1: But mira, si sea cierto o no, tal vez sí sea cierto. I don't know though, but we don't know for a fact. Pero de seguro quiere promoción esta morra. Oh, yeah. Y por eso no quisimos dar su apellido.
2: Yeah, something. Or maybe...
4: No, find her. I already found her on OnlyFans right now.
5: Oh, my God.
4: She's got a deal right now. El primer mes gratis. Keyword Valentina.
2: Yeah, keyword Valentina. No.
1: That's wild, man. No, but you guys get where I'm coming from, right?
3: Yeah.
1: Like, y'all realize that even though they're celebrities, they're actual human beings. And, like, this stuff impacts their life.
2: Yeah, and maybe this could be true. And the reason why maybe she's coming out with it is because maybe J Bob is not paying attention to her anymore. Yeah.
1: Okay, pero vamos a decir que sí fue verdad. Pero okay. Solamente, supuestamente, ella nomás acostó con él una vez.
2: Yeah.
1: Durante el embarazo de Valentina. Right? So, if it is true, ¿para qué salir ahora de contar esto? Si tú ya le mandaste el mensaje a Valentina y ya le avisaste,
3: yep.
1: What's the point of going out publicly? That's my point there. You know what I'm saying?
2: Damn.
1: Because it's not like it's currently going on.
2: We just have to wait and see whatever J Balvin and Valentina, they have to comment on it.
4: I think Chavoy quiere hacerle competencia a J Balvin.
5: Yeah.
1: ¿De qué manera?
4: De ser el amigo de todos. Ganaste, Chavoy, eres el amigo de todos.
1: Those haters, bro.

0: 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Si tú lo haces, yo también lo hago. We'll go ahead and kick it off, right? So the question is, if your ex had to give your future or current partner one warning about you, what do you think it would be? ¿Qué dirían? ¿Qué advertencia le daría tu ex a tu pareja actual o tu futura pareja? 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
0: Esa cosa es que, güey, ok, está buenota, pero bla. 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Por ejemplo, I'll go first, man. Okay, I'll lead the way. So, para mí, I think my ex, which is over 18 years ago, I think she would warn my wife about mis tres ches.
2: ¿Tres leches?
0: No, Micho. Mis tres ches.
2: What is that? Were your ex is Argentinian? Okay, güey, porque era che.
0: No, ches, o sea, la letra che. 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Sí, chillón.
3: Chillón.
0: ¿Qué más? Chiqueado.
3: Chiqueado.
0: Y chichón. Both my ex and my wife currently are a little jealous that my boobs are bigger than theirs. Pero no sabrita. No, bro. Look, I've grown a lot.
2: Tus chichis.
0: No. También era como, ¿cómo te diré? Bien sentido, way back in the day. You know, and like manipulative and like guilt tripper.
4: Back in the day.
0: Yeah, dude. I've grown since then. How about you, Prio Vane? What would your ex warn your future pareja about?
1: My ex would warn my future pareja that I am a chillona. I'm a crybaby.
0: Igual que yo, Primo Vane.
1: Yes, I cry for everything. Yeah.
0: At
1: Not
0: any
1: as
0: moment.
1: Much as like you, but.
0: Hay niveles, por
1: yeah,
0: favor.
1: Yeah.
0: Kim, how about you?
4: I'm very caprichuda, berrinchuda, you know.
3: Con el pan. ¿Eres
4: what
3: pan?
4: Do you mean?
0: ¿Qué?
3: Es un pan, no ese capa.
0: No, eso es capirotada. Caprichosa, ¿qué?
4: Yes, I'm used to getting my way. I'm used to, you know, getting what I want, so.
0: Venga, dale. Yeah. Eddie, no sabes, ¿es that true you're in a relationship with Kim? ¿Es caprichosa o berrinchuda?
3: No, she's just in touch with, you know, her feelings. She knows what she wants, you know.
1: Nice.
4: I love
3: driven.
4: To hear it. Yep.
2: Eddie in fear.
0: No. Eddie dice, no es caprichosa, no es berrinchuda, no más. She's very good at communicating, which is good.
3: Exactly.
0: I like it.
3: Yeah.
0: How about you, Eddie, tu ex?
3: Oof.
0: What warning would your ex give to la Kim right now? Me lo dices.
3: Oh.
0: A continuación,
3: oh.
0: Can't wait to hear
4: ex.
0: You.
4: Kim,
0: don't bring her up. Familia, cuéntanos, what warning would an ex give about you to your future pareja or your current pareja? Suéltalo, mándanos un mensaje de voz via DM on Instagram at Showboy Show. Sigue Eddie, el presidente del No Sabo Crew.
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3: 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In 2019, 52 children died of heat stroke because they were left or became trapped in a hot car. 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

0: somos el Shiboy Show. 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Right now. 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
1: I'm asleep right now.
0: No, has that ever happened? 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
1: 8 hours, yeah.
0: Hella hueva, yeah. 8 horas. 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What is the issue? Prima Vane, can you guess what is the issue? And then we're also gonna reveal the solution.
1: I'm gonna say it's the way you sleep. Either your pillow or your mattress. Oh. And then just being uncomfortable.
0: Yeah, la posición que está. Yeah. Despiertas con el cuello chueco.
1: All that.
0: Kim, can you guess what it is?
2: I'm gonna guess that your mind doesn't rest. So you're overthinking.
0: That is true.
2: Maybe thinking about problems in your dreams.
0: Así es. ¿Cómo lo voy a hacer para pagar este bill? 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
3: I think it's vitamina. 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
4: ¿La hermana de quién?
3: Vitamin deficiency.
0: Te hacen falta vitaminas.
3: Yes.
0: Where did you hear that?
3: My mom always tells my little brother George that que le falta vitamina.
0: Porque lo ve con hueva.
3: All the time, he's always tired.
0: All right, según expertos, esta es la solución para que despiertes sintiéndote descansado o descansada when you do sleep at least 8 hours or 7 hours even. 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
1: For sure. I'd be going to get my little late night snack, which turns into a big ass meal. And then I'm just right there all agusto. Sometimes I'd be eating it in bed.
0: Oof. That's what I'm saying. ¿Cuántas veces no estás en camita viendo your favorite show, streaming o el celular y comiendo, snacking? Y luego tratas de dormirte y tu cuerpo quiere descansar. That's what it's supposed to do.
2: Yeah.
0: To restore and rest while you sleep. But instead, anda en friega tu cuerpo.
1: Trying to fight it off.
0: Trying to digest todo lo que te acabas de tragar.
1: I'd be digesting in my dreams, the crazy ass dreams I have.
0: No, y aparte de eso, también si cenas muy tarde, your body doesn't digest appropriately, y por eso nos ponemos más torta y torta as we go. Because they say that after you eat dinner,
1: is that why?
0: You should go for a walk.
1: No, that's true.
0: Una caminadita, güey, después de cenar. Para pedorrearte ahí.
1: To release the gas. Suppose, I don't know, I don't go on those.
0: No cenes muy tarde, familia. Mínimo 3 hours before you go to sleep. You should eat dinner, and it shouldn't be like the biggest meal of the day.
1: 3 hours.
0: 3 hours.
1: I don't know.
0: Try it. See what happens.
1: All right, I'll try it. No promises, though. No promises.
4: Everyone is like, what if I wake up hungry a las 2 de la mañana, bro?
1: Dude, I will. Un chocolate right there on the side of my desk. I think I'm lying.
0: All right, man. Coming up next, más cotorreo. We met an amazing couple este fin de semana. And they are about to get married. They invited us to their wedding. And they have a beautiful love story. Se conocieron desde el second grade.
2: No way.
0: Wow. 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

0: what we do for a living es cuando te conocemos en persona. 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
1: Yes.
0: La confianza está ahí. And how do we know the confidence is there?
1: Dude.
0: Por la carrilla que nos avientas, pero no nos agüitamos.
1: Hey, for real, y'all do know
0: back. Like. I love the honesty. Me encanta, man. We just visited Sonoma County este fin de semana for our backpack giveaway. Muchísimas gracias a everybody, all the linda familia, los niños, yes, niñas that pulled up to Manly Honda. Más de 200 mochilas se regalaron con útiles escolares. Everybody that was a part of this giveaway, our Latino family, man, we're so grateful for everyone. Pero dentro del cotorreo conocimos a Jesús y Rosa, una linda pareja. Checa el dato.
2: Hi, familia, conocimos una linda pareja. They met in second grade and now they're getting married in September.
3: In September, yes.
2: Felicidades, Jesús.
4: Thank you.
2: And Rosa.
4: Thank
2: apparently
4: you.
2: There wasn't a lot of options in this town.
5: Damn. That's facts.
2: Pero no se agüita.
4: Just invited us to their wedding. What the heck?
2: I just got
6: uninvited.
2: But
6: I don't know.
2: No, I kind of
6: need that back.
2: Hey, congratulations, guys. Hey, quick question though. Like, based on what we sound like compared to what we look like in real life, is this how you imagined us meeting in person for the first time? La manera así me imaginabas, basado en mi voz y el cotorreo.
6: You're a little shorter than I imagined.
5: Damn, chaparro, chaval.
2: Everybody's saying that.
1: Yeah, that's crazy.
2: I left my high heels, los tacones en el estudio. Yeah. I'm all on my tippy toes now.
6: No, but you guys all look similar to what I imagined.
2: Yeah.
6: We found you guys.
4: Fima is taller than I thought.
6: Yes.
4: Fima is taller.
2: Yeah. What about Kim?
4: Kim is as pretty as I thought she was going to be. Yeah.
2: El no sabo.
4: What was your catchphrase?
7: Arriba, Pocho.
4: Yes.
2: How does he look compared to what he sounds like?
6: You look like you would know more Spanish than he do.
7: Tengo no pan, loco.
2: Te miras paisa, bravo.
5: Yeah, that's crazy, Eddie. He said, te miras como you should know more Spanish, fool. Hele, indio.
0: Yo, shout out to Jesus y Rosa. For example, they showed up just to give us an invitation,
1: yes,
0: to the wedding. Aquí tenemos la invitación.
1: Are we pulling up or what? Dude, yeah. I already see comida right there. It's the first thing I see.
5: Open bar or not, depende.
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0: All right, we got Celebrity Cheeseman coming at you next. La Bichota Karol G just dropped an amazing teaser for her album, Que Viene Ya Este Viernes. Ooh, yes. Además, qué escándalo, güey. Una supuesta sancha de J Balvin salió a confesar todo en las redes sociales. Yes. ¿Qué onda con esto? Detalles next.
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0: Somos el Chiboy Show. Hella chismes going down el día de hoy. We're breaking it down into two parts. Uno de Karol G, el siguiente sobre una supuesta sancha de J Balvin, man. I don't know about this one, but it's pretty wild. Let's start with Karol G. Primero, ¿qué es lo que hay?
1: Yeah, so Karol G anunció that she's dropping a new album.
0: Super excited.
1: Yes, no me arrepiento de sentir tanto. It drops this Friday, August 7th. And Karol left us with a little tease of what's to come. Check it out.
2: Aprendes a sonreír cuando no tienes ganas, a levantarte cuando no tienes ni fuerzas.
0: 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So it's gonna be very intriguing.
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0: Eso ahí me encantó.
1: Yes, okay, and
0: la
1: Micho,
0: esperanza de ser alguien mejor. I love that.
1: Micho, you're just like, oh, hella sad. Yes, I think she's like gonna give off that vibe, but nada que ver, because the song, okay, so the album has 14 tracks with features Según from Becky G, Rosalía, and Drake. Not confirmed yet, but Según, that's what like the rumors say. But the song Matadora that she just dropped is on that album, and dude, nada que ver, that song it's do not party, yeah. sound sad at all.
3: Right? I don't know, it's giving sad girl vibes. Full, like, a hella aguitada, this and that.
0: But Micho, you should know better than anybody.
1: Right.
0: Because you love going after sad girls. They're the ones that party the hardest.
1: Exactly.
3: Sí, cierto. Yeah, Jainas, Jainas with daddy issues and relationship issues do party the hardest.
4: Yeah.
3: I can't wait to go out there with this album.
1: And colored hair, because you already know what they say when they dye their hair. It's like they're going through a trauma. And I mean, she recently went through a little change. So
0: what is
1: I'm
0: she right
1: excited.
0: Now, blue? All blue?
1: No, she's not blue.
0: No, no, pero el álbum es como todos colores azul, ¿no?
1: Yeah, it's giving blue vibes. Yeah, it's giving, a lot of people were comparing it to the Britney Spears album from back in the day.
0: Oh, yeah.
1: So
0: the way she's posing on one of the pictures, right?
1: All of
0: that. It's like a side profile view, and then her back is like arched.
1: Yes.
4: Why did you just do the arch right now?
0: I just did the arch, but I can't.
1: That's good.
0: Yeah, maybe I should just... Do this more often. Por primera vez se ve que tengo pompi. I think I just need to not be jorobado all the time and just arch my back, baby.
1: Arch it.
0: All right, thank you, Prima Vane. Man, we're super excited for Karol G's new album. And I think it's so interesting that she's currently, well, just kicked off her tour.
1: Yeah.
0: And then while being on tour, dropping a whole new album.
4: Yeah, that's so sick.
0: Normalmente, you drop the album first, let people recognize the music, aprendérsela, y luego te vas de gira.
1: Yeah.
0: So, Karol G, mi respetos para ti. All right, coming up next. I don't even know if we should talk about
1: this. I know, right? J Balvin, amigo de todos, and apparently novio de todos.
0: Supuestamente, una supuesta, and we got to be careful legally, an alleged sancha.
1: Oh, God.
0: Allegedly. Una sancha de J Balvin came out revealing hella stuff. Detalles a continuación. Híjole. Aquí en el Chiboy Show.
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3: Shaboy.
4: Tremendo drama de J Balvin. We do want to say that this is all alleged for legal reasons. Supuestamente. Go ahead, prima, con el reporte.
5: Why you always be like, with Cristian Nodal, Canelo, any of like, anybody you've met,
6: literally.
4: Chicharito. Why do you always what?
5: Get like hella defensivo, like, let's not even say. But anyways, okay, here we are with the chisme about J Balvin drama, yo. Okay, so una modelo lo acusa a J Balvin a ser infiel mientras his baby mama, Valentina Ferrer, was preggers. Yes, crazy. No reaction?
4: I'm just, listen, legally, I cannot react to the story.
5: Oh, damn. Well, the OF model, Melanie, we'll just leave her at that. We'll not give her full name for not giving her clout.
4: Posted quiere promoción.
5: A video on the redes, spilling the tea. Check it out.
4: A ver, escuchemos qué dijo esta morra.
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6: That's a bar right there. Mejor que se lance de rapera esta morra.
5: Who knows, Joe? Maybe that's why she's doing all of this, because maybe she's trying to like drop something for herself. I don't know, but no word yet from Balvin or Valentina. They haven't posted anything.
4: Right.
5: I mean, actually, J Balvin did post a video yesterday of him playing with his son, which I mean, like he's just like life normal. You
4: normal
5: know,
4: para
5: que
4: ver,
5: right?
4: Yeah, yo sé que usted dice que siempre defiendo a ciertas personas. No es que los defienda, sino que cuando alguien sale a decir algo, even if it were you, Kim, Eddie, Micho, you, Prima Vane, and somebody says something scandalous about you, I'm not gonna automatically gonna believe it. I'm like, where's the proof? ¿Dónde está la foto de los recibos de que ella le mandó un mensaje?
6: Well, there pensé que querías el condom wrapper o qué, güey.
5: The video, the footage.
4: No, dice que le mandó un mensaje a Valentina, ¿no?
5: Yeah,
4: diciendo, hey, me acabo de acostar con tu hombre. Disculpa, no sabía que estabas embarazada.
5: Right,
4: whatever.
5: Where are the receipts?
4: Where's the screenshot
5: of
4: that?
5: There was photos that did come out of them together, like around this time. And they are a little bit close, like hugging in the photos. But I don't know, maybe she hasn't dropped these receipts. Boy, because maybe, yeah, maybe she is looking for a little money.
4: Pero de seguro quiere promoción esta morra. Y por eso no quisimos dar su apellido.
5: Yeah, something. Or maybe.
6: Don't find her, fool. I already found her on OnlyFans right now.
8: Oh my God.
6: She's got a deal right now. El primer mes gratis. Keyword Valentina.
5: Yeah, keyword Valentina.
4: So, if it is true, ¿para qué salir ahora de contar esto? 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
9: yep.
4: What's the point of going out publicly? That's my

0: Saludos especial para ti si lo escuchas en el Valle de Coachella. We're about to hook you up with some tickets for fun. What could be a fun date night, girls night out, los compas. Y ponerte a reír con la prima Vane at her stand-up comedy show con el compa Tino Cochino. Yo, it's absolutely hilarious.
1: Yes.
0: Prima Vane's got all the deets.
1: Yeah, no, shout out to Tino Cochino. He's currently on his Love Bomb comedy tour, and he invited me as a special guest to pull up, so I'll be doing a little set. So pull up. It's gonna going down this Friday at the Spotlight 29 Casino at the Chairman's Lounge. Doors open at 7. Show starts at 8 p.m. You can get the link in my bio at It's Vanessa Cita, or you can hop on to at It's Your Boy Show, and the link is right there in our stories. And that's it. And pull up. It's going to be a good time.
0: I see it.
1: And, I mean, we've already seen Tino Cochino's comedy set.
0: So good.
1: Your boy, you've already seen my set.
0: Buenísimo, güey. Buenísimo.
1: So, that's it.
0: Muy fácil para ganar un par de boletos. 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
0: Queremos felicitar al compa Edwin Carias. Se acaba de ganar un par de boletos to go hang out with La Prima Van este viernes at our stand-up comedy show con el compa Tino Cochino at Spotlight 29 Casino in Indio, Califas este viernes. Pull up, familia, inside the Chairman's Lounge. Te la vas a pasar al 100. We've seen Tino's show before. Yes. Prima Van, we've seen your set. Super hilarious. So stay tuned all this week. We'll be hooking you up with tickets para que vayas a ver a La Prima Van doing stand-up comedy, baby. Para más info, visit Prima Van's Instagram. Link in bio.
1: Yes, at It's Vanessa Cita.
0: Ahí está en el Instagram.
1: Oh.
0: Te mando hoy next. 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
1: Somos el Shiboy Show. 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Es como un confesionario. Go ahead and confess. Si tú lo haces, yo también lo hago. We'll go ahead and kick it off, right? So the question is, if your ex had to give your future or current partner one warning about you, what do you think it would be? ¿Qué dirían? ¿Qué advertencia le daría tu ex a tu pareja actual o tu futura pareja? Send us a voice message via DM on Instagram at Shiboy Show.
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1: Por ejemplo, I'll go first, man. Okay, I'll lead the way. So, para mí, I think my ex, which is over 18 years ago, I think she would warn my wife about mis tres ches.
3: ¿Qué? ¿Tres ches?
4: Tres leches.
1: No, micho. Mis tres ches.
4: What is that? Were your ex is Argentinian o qué, güey? Porque era che.
1: No, ches, o sea, la letra che. Chillón. ¿Qué más? Chiqueado.
2: Chiqueado.
1: Y chichón. Both my ex and my wife currently are a little jealous that my boobs are bigger than theirs. Pero no se agüita. No, bro. Look, I've grown a lot.
4: Tus chichis.
1: No. También era como, ¿cómo te diré? Bien sentido, güey, back in the day. You know, and like manipulative and like guilt tripper.
5: What? Back in the day.
1: You don't say. Yeah, dude. I've grown since then. How about you, Prima Vane? What would your ex warn your future pareja about?
2: My ex would warn my future pareja that I am a chillona. I'm a crybaby.
1: Igual que yo, Prima Vane.
2: Yes, I cry for everything. Yeah.
1: At any
2: Not
1: moment.
2: As much as like you, but.
1: Hay niveles, por favor.
2: Yeah.
1: Kim, how about you?
5: I'm very caprichuda, berrinchuda, you know.
3: Con el pan. ¿Eres
5: what
3: pan?
5: Do you mean?
1: ¿Qué?
3: Es un pan, no ese capa.
1: No, eso es capirotada.
5: Oh. Ay, no.
1: Yeah. Caprichosa, ¿qué?
5: Yes, I'm used to getting my way. I'm used to, you know, getting what I want, so.
1: Venga, dale. Yeah. Eddie, no sabes, ¿is that true? You're in a relationship with Kim. ¿Es caprichosa o berrinchuda?
3: No, she's just in touch with, you know, her feelings. She knows what she wants, you know.
2: Nice.
5: I love driven. To hear it. Yep.
4: Eddie driven. In fear.
1: No. Eddie dice, no es caprichosa, no es berrinchuda, no más. She's very good at communicating, which is good.
3: Exactly. I love it.
1: How about you, Eddie, tu ex?
3: Oof.
1: What warning would your ex give to la Kim right now? Me lo dices. Oh. A continuación. Oh. Can't wait to hear you. Familia, cuéntanos, what warning would an ex give about you to your future pareja or your current pareja? Suéltalo, mándanos un mensaje de voz via DM on Instagram at Shiboy Show. Sigue Eddie, el presidente del No Sabo Crew.
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0: 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Which one would it be, Priyana? Honest or faithful?
1: I wanna
0: do... If you had to choose one, obviously both. Yeah, but I'm just saying, if you had to choose one.
1: I wanna do faithful.
0: Faithful?
1: Yeah, he could lie to me a little bit. I'd be lying too. I'd be lying like a rug.
0: Miénteme, pero be faithful. What if he's lying about being faithful?
1: Oh, man. You see? That's why. Más traumada.
0: Quiere llorar. 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
5: Para mí serían tres cosas.
4: No, te digo, por estar soltera, Zaira.
0: Micho, espérate, damn. Tres cosas. We only asked for one, pero Zaira said, let me give you three.
5: Sería uno, que I'm very friendly, which can be mistaken by very flirtatious.
4: Oh, entonces si me caes bien, Zaira. I love friendly women for the streets.
5: By anybody. Second, soy bien mandona, not in a bad way. I'm a good mandona.
0: A good mandona. O sea,
1: how
0: dice,
1: you be good mandona?
0: Te manda y luego dice, por favor.
1: Oh my.
5: Third would be that I'm always late for everything.
0: Tan tan. Ahí está. Always mandona, late. Always yeah. late. And she's kind of friendly with other men.
3: Yeah.
0: Zaira, venga de ahí. Just let her know. Hey, punto y fuera. Yeah. All right, Eddie, nos quedamos contigo, carnal. What would your ex warn Kim about? Here in studio, you guys have been in a relationship for a while now. What would your ex warn Kim about you?
6: Que nunca me baño.
0: Yeah. Ya te aceptó así, hasta le encanta. Nos ha comentado muchas veces que le encanta olerte los sobacos, güey.
3: Yeah, his smell.
0: Right?
3: Yeah, it's so good.
0: You guys are a match made in heaven.
6: Yes.
4: En sucio heaven, bro.
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0: Gigi and Coyotec, mi amigo inteligente, on fuego. So today's what, August 4th. Actually, I want to send a big shout out to my sister. Today is her birthday. She turns, I don't know, like 599 years old. But girl looks good. What else are we celebrating, Coyotito?
1: Ay, prima, your sister turning 599? She's out here defying gravity for real. Happy birthday to her. She's a legend. So look, today we got some spicy stuff going on. We're talking National Chocolate Chip Cookie Day, which is huge because we're honoring Ruth Graves Wakefield, the OG who invented these little circles of joy back in 1938. Like, can you imagine a world without chocolate chip cookies? I can't, and I don't want to live in it. And then we got National White Wine Day. So if you're out here sipping something crisp and cold, today's your day to celebrate it guilt-free. We're blessing those glasses of white wine, hermana. It's a whole vibe.
0: All I heard is chocolate and wine, and you gotta just sign me up for a good time. It's Gigi and Coyotec on Fuego.

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1: Yes, my pero no me agüito is that my mail still goes to my mom's house, okay. 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Oh. 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
2: She can't cash or deposit the check. 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
1: I know, yes. But, dude, you already know. Like, las tías, my mom. Oh, she has a little amiguita que trabaja en el banco. Oh. Clearly, that's tranza. That's fraude. That's all of that. 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
3: man,
1: like,
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1: What song? Oh, be better have my money. 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

0: And Coyotec, mi amigo inteligente. Do you think, Coyotito, that it would be possible that Bad Bunny and the White House have something remotely in common?
1: Yo, prima, that's a wild question right out of the gate. Bad Bunny and the White House? That's like asking if a reggaeton beat and a marble staircase got something in common. I mean, theoretically, everything's connected if you squint hard enough, but I'm not gonna pretend I know where you're going with this one. You're setting me up for something spicy, aren't you?
0: Homie, I'm not even trying to squint because I don't want to get wrinkles, but we're gonna talk about it more in just a few. It's Gigi and Coyotec on Fuego.

0: 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Nah.
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0: Gigi and Coyotec, mi amigo inteligente on fuego. So we were talking earlier about how is there a remote possibility that Bad Bunny and the White House have something in common, and you actually found out. Yes, Coyotito?
1: Oh man, yeah. So the White House took Bad Bunny's song La Mudanza and threw it on a deportation video, right? Like they're using his track to soundtrack this whole Making America Great Again thing. And here's the wild part. Bad Bunny literally said ice out at the Grammys. You know what I'm saying? He was calling them out, talking about love being more powerful than hate. And then the administration turns around and uses his music for the exact opposite message. That's some next level irony right there, prima.
0: And this isn't the first time that they've used popular music in their posts. They've used Ariana Grande's music, Sabrina Carpenter, Taylor Swift, so many others. We've yet to hear from Bad Bunny and his team, but either way, this is utterly ridiculous. I firmly, firmly believe that today, tomorrow, and always, as long as we stick together and look out for each other, we're most definitely gonna make it out for sure. It's Gigi and Coyotec on Fuego.

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0: Oh, it's a sad hour. It's Gigi and Coyote, mi amigo inteligente on fuego. But yes, all good things come to an end. For right now. Actually, thank you so much. Thank you to everybody who has welcomed us into the Fuego family. We hope that we can join you on your everyday things that you got going on. You can listen to us and take us anywhere on El Botón app as well, and search for Fuego and take us anywhere. I do want to send a shout out once again to my sister, La Guzman XO, who turns 599. I'm so very proud of you and all your accomplishments. You're really, really a badass in all the extension of the word. Coyotito, come on, let's go. We gotta pick up all our stuff. We gotta go.
1: 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You keep me honest, you keep me grounded, and honestly, this barrio needs more of that energy. Thanks for having us on Fuego FM. This has been incredible. Day two, and we already feel like family. Stick around for the lunch hour mix coming up next. And hey, don't forget to follow me at Soy Coyotec. We catch you later, mi gente. Stay tuned.
0: And while you're at it, well, I'm on Instagram as well, at It's Gigi. At It's Gigi, ITSGEEGEE. We hope we can join you tomorrow, Wednesday, promptly at 10 a.m. on Fuego. And the rest of the week, wherever it is that you can take us, you can actually take us on El Botón app. El Botón app, and take us anywhere you go. It's Gigi and Coyote, mi amigo inteligente, on Fuego.
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Los tacos, Taco Tuesday. Yep. Los famosos Taco Tuesdays. All right, damas y caballeros, today make sure to be locked in for those Fuego keywords as we're going to be cranking out boletos para Frontera Fest. Yep, I got your tickets. Aquí para regalarles a ustedes. So be on the lookout for those Fuego keywords because I'm going to be asking for them, all right? Continuamos con Jay Wiener de Lejitos. Solamente aquí, 99.5 Fuego Hot Hits. 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

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El Fade. Marky Mark on your radios, 220. All right, damas y caballeros. Ahí les va the first Fuego keyword for today. On the way, we're going to be cranking out boletitos para Frontera Fest. Make sure to keep it locked, all right? For all the Fuego keywords, because I'm going to be asking for them. So here is the first one. Ahí les va el primero. The first Fuego keyword is Tuesday. Yeah, it makes sense. Tuesday. So that is the first Fuego keyword. Make sure to write it down. And yeah, keep it locked. Continuamos con Mike Towers. Lala, súbele.

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12: 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Hey, whoa, yo, hey.

Too Hot for the Radio, 99.5 Fuego, Marky Mark on your radio, we jamming out. Taco Tuesday, ¿dónde están los tacos? Ahí nomás, ya, ya hace hambre. Espero que se la estén pasando muy bien. All right, damas y caballeros, so, ahí les va another Fuego keyword. All right, make sure you write them down because I'm going to be asking for all three today. All right, whenever I say pretty much the last one, you call. Call number 9. So here is the next Fuego keyword. All right, the Fuego keyword is Shaboy. Shaboy. That is the second Fuego keyword for today. Continuamos el farro. 99.5 Fuego. Hot hit. Súbele.

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0: bet you were singing. 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

0: 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Who are you?
1: Natalie.
0: All right. Awesome. You are call number 9, but you're not my winner yet. Give me the Fuego keywords. 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
0: We got a winner. Awesome. You are going Frontera Fest. This is going down. 3-day festival. Van a venir muchos, como el Javi y muchos, muchos más. All you gotta do is a todos. What's the station? Is hooking you up.
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5: 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It's Marky Mark from Fuego here with Rob Cordova from Union Home Mortgage. 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

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And so the Ringling Brothers, Barnum and Bailey, is coming, y'all. 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

El Daray, 93.5 Fuego Hot Hits. I'm still trying to figure out cómo le hacen ese TikTok dance. Esa Shakira, no sé, she's got some moves. 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